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1: It's Victoria and Kenner. Please send me to see Morgan and Ella. 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
0: You are entered. 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

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Tuesday morning, our iHeartRadio Music Festival. Who's performing at it and how can you win a trip? It's going to happen at 7 a.m. Tuesday morning. Here's Alexandra Kay.

101 WNOE. Talk back for your trip. Getting you and your bestie to Chicago to see Morgan and Ella. It's courtesy of Triple Tigers Records. Since Morgan's on this song, you can get entered for the trip. Send me a talk back message on the iHeartRadio app. Tell me that you want to win to be in the running. It's MacArthur and on this song with Morgan's Hardy, Eric Church, and Tim McGraw. My name.

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101.1 WNOE. That's Riley Green, Change My Mind. Another study out about how amazing coffee is for your health. University College Cork found it's great for anxiety, which that has to be so validating for people who say, I need to calm down, and then immediately order something with four espresso shots in it.

0: 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Talk back for your trip when Morgan or Ella play. You can win a trip for two to see them in Chicago.
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0: And you have done that. So Morgan's playing now. If you want to get entered, send me a talk back message. Tell me that you want to go. Courtesy of Triple Tigers Records. Don't

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With America turning 250, we want to celebrate with $250,000 in cash money. Put yourself a chunk of that to go on a dream trip. See our great country. Maybe hit up D.C., see the White House, all the landmarks, go to the museums. Win a piece of this money starting Monday morning at 8. Here's Luke Bryan.

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1: 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Our Louisiana native, Tim McGraw, hanging out tomorrow night for Country House Party. He's got a lot to discuss. We'll be stopping by at 7 with Wayne D and Tay. Here's Chris Jansen of Meet a Beer.

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1: 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Hate How You Look. So we got this Talk Back for Your Trip contest going on, trying to get you and a guest to Chicago to see Morgan Wallen and Noah Langley, taking care of the airfare, hotel, and tickets. Get entered right now since Morgan's on this song. Send me a Talk Back message. Just tell me that you want to go to be in the running, courtesy of Triple Tigers Records.

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America's turning 250, and we're celebrating this great birthday with $250,000 in cash. Want a chunk of that to go on a dream trip? Hit up Yosemite National Park. First chance to win some money's a Monday morning at 8. Here's John Morgan and Kid Myself.

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0: And you are entered for this trip. Talk back for your trip. Send me a talk back message. Tell me why you want to see him in Chicago. And I'll get you in the running courtesy of Triple Tigers Records. Here's Jordan Davis. This time.

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Got a big announcement Tuesday for you. Our iHeartRadio Music Festival, giving you the full lineup. That, and we'll let you know how you can win tickets and a trip before it even goes on sale. So that's Tuesday morning at 7. Here's Luke Combs at BYU. Got a

101.1 in WNOE. Rodney Atkins just dropped a new album today, True South. First album in 7 years from him. Also got a new album today from Kit Moore, Reason to Believe. So some new listening for you this weekend. My name's Corey, and I'm a big fan of this one from John Party. It's a fun one, Boots Off.

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0: 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It is Fleet Week New Orleans, Sail 250. USO doing a ton of great events, like tomorrow, it's USO concert at the National World War II Museum. That's going to be 5:30 to 8:30.
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101.1 at WNOE. Lots to do this weekend. Washington at Parrish Balloon Festival. That kicked off today. Round 2 is tomorrow. Going to be taking place noon to 10. Here's Dustin Lynch, Easy to Love.

0: 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America turning the big 250 this year. Huge birthday, so, you know, we got to celebrate with a lot of cash. Win $2,500 for that dream trip. It starts up Monday morning at 8. Here's Kane Brown, Woman.
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Stephen Wilson Jr. Gary, do a talk back for your trip anytime you hear Morgan or Ella singing on the radio, like right now. 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Airfare, hotel, and tickets, all courtesy of Triple Tigers Records. 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

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Bailey Zimmerman, Chevy Silverado. Got Fleet Week in New Orleans going on sale 250, commemorating the 250th anniversary of the U.S. So many great events going on. USO concert at the National World War II Museum, for instance. That's tomorrow, 5:30 to 8:30. 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
1: Hi, this is Brandy from Kenner, and I really want to take my 16-year-old daughter to go see Morgan Wallen.
0: Well, good luck. You're in the running. Talk back for your trip. I played Morgan, so you can get entered. Send me a talk back message. Tell me that you want to go to Chicago to see him, and you'll be in the running. Here's George Burge and Luke Bryan.

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1: 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That's Josh Ross. My name's Corey. And have you wanted to see Niagara Falls? Maybe go see the Statue of Liberty. We can fund that road trip. The $250,000 USA giveaway with America turning 250. We're celebrating by getting you $2,500 starting Monday morning at 8. Here's Graham Barman's Breakup.

101.1 at WNOE. Really like that name. Stella Lefty. Such a cool name. That was Boston. And Stella, she actually went to college at Tulane, which I think is neat. Here's Chris Jansen and Mina Beer.

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1: Yes, the weekend is here. How about we get it rolling with some good news? What do you say? 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

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Man, it is late at night, early morning Saturday. What has got you up at this hour? I appreciate you hanging out. 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
1: Howdy, Granger. It's Stone in Montana. And I just got to say, I listen to your show every night. 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

0: 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Okay, go to the phone lines. I'm going to take your phone call right here, hopefully. My number, 866-607-8383, asking this question. What was your ice cream truck order?
1: Hey, Frazier, keep up the good work. My ice cream truck favorite was the Neapolitan ice cream sandwich. Good day.
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6: Hey, thanks for starting your Saturday here with me on After Midnight, y'all. I know, it's officially the weekend, and I'm Granger Smith, your host. I've got some things I want to talk about that went down on this day in history coming up, plus some Nashville news with Ann Hudson. Have you heard? Well, she's going to fill you in. A lot to discuss here in the middle of the night, you third shifters working on a Saturday. I'm glad you're with me. So you want

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1: Howdy, Granger. This is Stone in Montana, and just wanted to call and say hey, encourage you on. I've listened to your show for over 3 years now, and it's really great to hear you. Comforts me every night. Thanks, man.
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0: 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It's Ann Hudson.
1: This is such a cute story. Luke Combs, when he was performing in Green Bay, he managed to stop by a kid's lemonade stand. Not only were the boys starstruck by seeing Luke Combs at their lemonade stand, but they said that he tipped them $120. I love that. If you follow Luke on Instagram, you'll notice in the carousel of pictures he posted from Lambeau Field, he has a picture of him at their lemonade stand. It's so cute.
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7: 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So if you got one chance for one more meal of your life and you get to pick that, we're calling this Death Row Last Meal. What would that be? 866-607-8383. I've also got Earl Dables Jr., the country boy. Got a dumb criminal story to tell us. And you know, a whole bunch of good country music on the way. It's After Midnight.

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101.1 WNOE. I really appreciate you waking up and starting Saturday with me here on After Midnight. I'm your host, Granger Smith. What has got you up so early on a Saturday? Call me 866-607-8669.

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1: Hey, Granger. It's Greg Grasshopper. I'm calling from Berea, Kentucky still. Just want to tell you, doing a good job, buddy. Take it and keep up the good work. That's why we're all hanging around. We ain't going nowhere. Love the show.
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1: Okay, let me first tell you the conclusion, and then Earl can tell you the story. A mother and her son are both arrested and put in jail because they're dumb. Earl's going to fill in the blanks on that story. Earl Dibble's Dumb Criminals coming up next.
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Taking another phone call on this. 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What would be your death row last meal? 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
8: Saturday morning, early risers, what's up? This is After Midnight. I'm your host, Granger Smith. Thank you for making this America's favorite radio program. I've got some good news. Besides the fact that it's Saturday, hang tight, I want to read you that. Plus, there is some Nashville news. Have you heard about it yet? Well, Ann Hudson is coming in here quickly to inform you. Hang tight for all of this. Don't touch that dial.

101.1 WNOE, New Orleans, number one for new country. Yes, the weekend is here. How about we get it rolling with some good news? What do you say? Stay tuned for two songs, and I'll share it with you.

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1: Hey, what's up, man? Thank you for holding down the third shifters.
2: That's what I'm here for. Appreciate you, buddy.

0: 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Stick around. Ann Hudson is coming up with the latest buzz from Nashville. And give us a tease of what you got coming up.
1: Oh, wow, Greg. I'm so curious what you think about this. Ashley McBride opened up about something she got from Dolly Parton that she's kept for 20 years. But I'm curious what you think. I'll tell you. I'll explain. Coming up in your Nashville news.

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1: Listen, I get it. Not everyone sleeps at night. Some of us think, some of us drive, some of us pray. Granger's with you through it all. Thanks for being a part of the After Midnight family.

The old weekend checklist. Load up the cooler. Ignore that honey-do list. Yeah. What else we got here? Oh, yeah. Play some country music. Nice and loud, too. Number one for new country. 101.1 WNOE.

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6: 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I've got one final hour of Saturdays After Midnight starting right now. Welcome. I'm Granger Smith, your host. I've got some things that went down on this day in history I want to talk about that I've written down, plus some Nashville news, the latest stories about your favorite stars out there in Nashville with Ann Hudson. All of this here as we get our Saturday rolling here After Midnight.

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The Philips Company changed the way we watch movies on this day back in 1987. Can you think of why? Get your guesses coming. I'll remind you what they did coming up in history in two songs. Yeah.

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I appreciate you listening here late on a Friday, early on a Saturday. Where do you have After Midnight turned up tonight? My number's 866-607-8383. 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
1: 2:30 in Bakersfield, California, and I'm out door dashing. Just trying to make a couple bucks, man, and get some bills paid. But I got me some good country music playing, and just roll around.
0: Love me some Bakersfield. Thank you for listening. I can

101.1 WNOE, New Orleans, number one for new country. Okay, y'all, this show of Saturdays After Midnight is officially over, but I want to remind you, there's another show just kicking off right now on Yee Yee Radio. 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

101.1 WNOE. We are doing Talk Back for Your Trip. So anytime you hear Ella Langley or Morgan Wallen, which Morgan's a part of this song, you can get entered for this trip to Chicago to see them. So send me a Talk Back message. Just tell me why you want to go to get in the running, courtesy of Triple Tigers Records. Here's MacArthur. My

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America turned 250, and we're celebrating with a lot of cash, $250,000. And yourself a chunk of that. Start Monday morning at 8 and do that family road trip to Niagara Falls. Here's Jason Aldean. Don't tell on me.

0: 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Getting you entered for a trip to see Morgan and Ella in Chicago.
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0: 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Here's Be Her.

0: 101.1 WNOE. That's Bailey Zimmerman, Chevy Silverado. My name's Corey. And how many coffees have you had so far today? 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
11: I'm Dawn. 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Now, as someone who has experience with metastatic breast cancer, I have seen many advancements in how it is treated. So I know I have to continue advocating for myself to make sure I'm receiving the treatment that is right for me. 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

Moving on. 101.1 WNOE with Josh Ross. The USO throwing a bunch of great events with Fleet Week going on. Today you got the concert at the National World War II Museum. That's going to be at 5:30 to 8:30. I've

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On a tour bus, the very back of it's typically where the artist sleeps. However, Jordan Davis converted that bedroom into a game room for Mario Kart. The dude is living his best life. Here he is with Turn This Truck Around.

0: 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My name's Corey. You can find me on the TikTok and Gram at Corey on Radio, and we'll go to Vicky and Harvey. I'm supposed to whisper, Vicky? Why am I whispering?
1: Because I'm at work.
0: Okay, but why do I have to whisper?
1: Because I'm not supposed to be on the phone.
0: Yeah, no, I get that, but why am I whispering?
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America turning the big 250, and we are celebrating with $250,000 in cash. 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

0: 101.1 at WNOE. Kane Brown, that is Woman. Within the next 15 minutes, you're going to hear a Morgan song. When you do, that's your chance to talk back for your trip. 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
0: 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It's courtesy of Triple Tigers Records. I ain't coming.

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Tuesday's big reveal. Who all is a part of our iHeartRadio Music Festival? 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Here's Corey Kinnico-Wetzel, Rocky Mount Low.

0: 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My name's Corey on the TikTok and Gram at Corey on Radio. Next time you're on there, give me a follow. John and Lacombe, you're just relaxing after a long week of work. 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

0: 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Before 2, you're going to hear Morgan and Ella when they play. 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

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Chris Jansen at Me and a Beer. 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

0: you, know you. 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

0: 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That's Morgan Wallen and Nurse Cowgirls.
1: Hey, it's Erica. I hear Morgan Wallen playing. I'm just trying to win the tickets to Chicago.
0: Well done, Erica. You're in the running. So talk back for your trip when Morgan or Ella play. 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

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That's Ella Langley. Be her. Since it's Ella, talk back for your trip. Get entered for the trip for two to see her and Morgan in Chicago. 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

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Honestly, cannot believe it is already almost June, and you know it is going to be one amazing summer. 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

101.1 WNOE, New Orleans, number one for new country. Speaking of new, we're about to get a bunch of new music from Corey Kent. Just announced his brand new album is going to be out in September. 101.1 WNOE. That's

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A lot going on this weekend. The Jean Lafitte Seafood Festival continues through tomorrow. Craig Morgan, he plays tonight at 8. 101.1 WNOE.

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Gotta love how our iHeartRadio Music Festival is back. The biggest music event of the year. We're actually going to tell you that full lineup on Tuesday. Then right after that, your chance to win a trip for two. Have us on Tuesday morning at 7 to find out who's going to be there with 101.1 WNOE.

0: 101.1 of WNOE New Orleans, number one for New Kid Tree. 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

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The Louisiana Cajun Zydeco Festival continues. It's going on this afternoon through 8:30, also tomorrow afternoon as well.

101.1 WNOE. You know, maybe you do this too. 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

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And you know what that means, right? 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Tell us your name, what town you're in, and that you want to win the trip.

0: 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You know, maybe you're going on like a summer road trip. Alicia in Covington, what is like your road trip rule?
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0: 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Like, you got to hit the gas station. You know, you got to get your candy, your chips, your beef jerky. 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

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Tell us your name, what town you're in, and that you want to go see Morgan Wallen in Chicago. We hook you up anytime we play Morgan. Of course, he's on this song right here with Hardy, Eric Church, and Tim McGraw. 101.1 WNOE.

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1: I knew I'd see her around. I'd be at some party, she'd show up and I'd be walking out. 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

0: 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A lot of exciting things coming up for Riley Green. He's going to be the newest coach on The Voice. Also, a bunch of new music from him, too. He's going to be giving us his brand new album coming up in September. 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